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For that day when we shall lay down our burden and study war no more. Finally, brethren, after a while,

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For that day when we shall lay down our burden and study war.

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It's good. Now we go. Come on. Nabo. Are. Unni. Ongan. Immi. Ille. Now we can.

And you couldn't complain, you couldn't say a word. You just had to scratch and bite and kick with all your might. More weight, and they pinning you down.

More it was colonial policy. More it was so contagious. More it was so outrageous. More it was pressure even from your own partner.

just had to scratch and bite and kick with all your might. More wet, more wet, and it pin in your dome. More wet, and you're on the ground.

waiteth rule of neo-colonials. More waiteth a sister, more waiteth to join them, more waiteth male domination, mind you, with women joining in too. More wait, and they pinning me down. More wait, and I'm on the ground. And I mustn't complain, I mustn't say a word, I must just scratch.

where does the capitalist policy, or way too vicious, or way too avaricious, or way like inflation flying high, my new, with recession and devaluation coming down too, more weight, and they're pinning us down, more weight.

0: questa che Forgetting di Michael McDonald. 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

UL11 got some country mass. 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
1: 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It's about time we globalize the intifada. 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Palestine, Ramallah, West Bank,

0: Are you sure that you are facing things? There's something unnatural about this thing.
1: How are you?
2: How are you?
1: How are you?
2: How are you?
1: How are you?
2: How are you? I'm just fine. I'm just fine. I'm just fine.
1: How are you?
2: Well, Miss Thing. Well, Miss Thing, I just feel like singing the battle hymn of the Republic.
1: How are you?
2: Get out of here. Get out of here. 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Get out of here! 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
0: 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Please don't. 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

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Yes, yes, understand how to hunt, and you taught me how to hunt, so I can begin to travel in my rubber land, the trunk, rather than what's true to you, what's real. This is still all the watching cars, and no